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Hey, what's happening, classic rock enthusiasts? Eric Slater, 1029 The Rattler. With a reminder, the classic rock summer, it ain't over. In fact, this weekend is going to be one of the biggest. A tribute to Van Halen and Tom Petty. Shark Beach, In the Sand, you, me, we're going to be turning it up. And if you want to go, make sure you're hanging out with Mighty Iris at noon every single day this week. She's got the tickets. She's got burgers. Going to be a good time. Hey, don't forget to join the Get Bit VIP Club this week. Next big contest, just around the corner. You'll know about it before anybody. Text the keyword ROCK to 806-350-1029. That'll trigger the invite. Answer yes, you are in. It's seriously that simple. Hey, I'll see you guys back here bright and early in the AM tomorrow. School's back in session, so make sure you are being careful in the school zones. I'm going to give you the heads up on the next big bike night and Labor Day weekend.

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Hey, what's happening, classic rock enthusiasts? Eric Slater, 1029 The Rattler. With a reminder, the classic rock summer, it ain't over. In fact, this weekend is going to be one of the biggest. A tribute to Van Halen and Tom Petty. Shark Beach, In the Sand, you, me, we're going to be turning it up. And if you want to go, make sure you're hanging out with Mighty Iris at noon every single day this week. She's got the ticket. She's got burgers. Going to be a good time. Hey, don't forget to join the Get Bit VIP Club this week. Next big contest, just around the corner. You'll know about it before anybody. Text the keyword ROCK to 806-350-1029. That'll trigger the invite. Answer yes, you are in. It's seriously that simple. Hey, I'll see you guys back here bright and early in the AM tomorrow. School's back in session, so make sure you are being careful in the school zones. I'm going to give you the heads up on the next big bike night and Labor Day weekend.

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Hey, what's happening, classic rock enthusiasts? Eric Slater, 1029 The Rattler. With a reminder, the classic rock summer, it ain't over. In fact, this weekend is going to be one of the biggest. A tribute to Van Halen and Tom Petty. Shark Beach, In the Sand, you, me, we're going to be turning it up. And if you want to go, make sure you're hanging out with Mighty Iris at noon every single day this week. She's got the tickets. She's got burgers. Going to be a good time. Hey, don't forget to join the Get Bit VIP Club this week. Next big contest, just around the corner. You'll know about it before anybody. Text the keyword ROCK to 806-350-1029. That'll trigger the invite. Answer yes, you are in. It's seriously that simple. Hey, I'll see you guys back here bright and early in the AM tomorrow. School's back in session, so make sure you are being careful in the school zones. I'm going to give you the heads up on the next big bike night and Labor Day weekend.

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what's happening, classic rock enthusiasts? Eric Slater, 1029 The Rattler. With a reminder, the classic rock summer, it ain't over. In fact, this weekend is going to be one of the biggest. A tribute to Van Halen and Tom Petty. Shark Beach, In the Sand, you, me, we're going to be turning it up. And if you want to go, make sure you're hanging out with Mighty Iris at noon every single day this week. She's got the ticket. She's got burgers. Going to be a good time. Hey, don't forget to join the Get Bit VIP Club this week. Next big contest just around the corner. You'll know about it before anybody. Text the keyword ROCK to 806-350-1029. That'll trigger the invite. Answer yes, you are in. It's seriously that simple. Hey, I'll see you guys back here bright and early in the AM tomorrow. School's back in session, so make sure you are being careful in the school zones. I'm going to give you the heads up on the next big bike night and Labor Day weekend.

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Hey, what's happening, classic rock enthusiasts? Eric Slater, 1029 The Rattler, with a reminder, the classic rock summer, it ain't over. In fact, this weekend is going to be one of the biggest. A tribute to Van Halen and Tom Petty, Shark Beach, In the Sand, you, me, we're going to be turning it up. And if you want to go, make sure you're hanging out with Mighty Iris at noon every single day this week. She's got the tickets, she's got burgers. Going to be a good time. Hey, don't forget to join the Get Bit VIP Club this week. Next big contest, just around the corner. You'll know about it before anybody. 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

8029. That'll trigger the invite. Answer yes, you are in. It's seriously that simple. Hey, I'll see you guys back here bright and early in the AM tomorrow. School's back in session, so make sure you are being careful in the school zones. I'm going to give you the heads up on the next big bike night and Labor Day weekend.

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Hey, what's happening, classic rock enthusiasts? Eric Slater, 1029 The Rattler. With a reminder, the classic rock summer, it ain't over. In fact, this weekend is going to be one of the biggest. A tribute to Van Halen and Tom Petty. Shark Beach, In the Sand, you, me, we're going to be turning it up. And if you want to go, make sure you're hanging out with Mighty Iris at noon every single day this week. She's got the tickets. She's got burgers. Going to be a good time. Hey, don't forget to join the Get Bit VIP Club this week. Next big contest, just around the corner. You'll know about it before anybody. Text the keyword ROCK to 806-350-1029. That'll trigger the invite. Answer yes, you are in. It's seriously that simple. Hey, I'll see you guys back here bright and early in the AM tomorrow. School's back in session, so make sure you are being careful in the school zones. I'm going to give you the heads up on the next big bike night and Labor Day weekend.

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Hey, what's happening, classic rock enthusiasts? Eric Slater, 1029 The Rattler. With a reminder, the classic rock summer, it ain't over. In fact, this weekend is going to be one of the biggest. A tribute to Van Halen and Tom Petty. Shark Beach, In the Sand, you, me, we're going to be turning it up. And if you want to go, make sure you're hanging out with Mighty Iris at noon every single day this week. She's got the tickets. She's got burgers. Going to be a good time. Hey, don't forget to join the Get Bit VIP Club this week. Next big contest, just around the corner. You'll know about it before anybody. Text the keyword ROCK to 806-350-1029. That'll trigger the invite. Answer yes, you are in. It's seriously that simple. Hey, I'll see you guys back here bright and early in the AM tomorrow. School's back in session, so make sure you are being careful in the school zones. I'm going to give you the heads up on the next big bike night and Labor Day weekend.

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I mean, right out of the gate this morning. 1029 The Rattler, that's Van Halen. I'm Eric Slater. Christy checking in at the Talkin' Text. 806-350-1029. Why aren't you giving away some tickets in the morning? I don't always get to listen at lunch. Christy, good point. You know what? This morning, I'm going to get you on the pass list for Shark Beach. I mean, Iris is going to do it too, but I will participate in the free ticket giveaways this very morning. So stick around for that. And I think at this point, everybody's back in school, right? So here is your official back-to-school forecast. Sunshine hot, but a break from the heat. Man, it's only going to be 99 today. So, well, that feels good. Sunny hot 100 pretty much all the way through next Tuesday. Spoiler. Currently at the Trips Harley-Davidson Studios. We're hanging out in the early 70s. Yeah, we're going to be talking about Shark Beach because we got two big tributes up there. We've got bike night just around the corner. We've got a lot of cool stuff. Here's Heart. Thank you for getting up with 1029 The Rattler. Good morning.

0: And then I didn't even tell you when I was going to do it. 102.9 The Rattler, Rush, Eric Slater in the morning. Sorry, I need more coffee. I've got a pair of tickets for the Van Halen Tom Petty tribute for this Saturday at Shark Beach coming up in the 8 o'clock this morning. And I'll even give you some of Iris's burgers. So if you want a couple burgers, couple tickets, big time on the beach this coming Saturday night, I need to see you in the 8 o'clock. We'll see you then.
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So I remember the conversation about this song specifically, 102.9 The Rattler. They're like, oh yeah, that's Chick Aerosmith. And the assertion is that there's Chick Aerosmith, that there's Dude Aerosmith. I kind of fall into the bucket of I like it all Aerosmith, but that's just me. I kind of like it all. Now the Bite Night just around the corner, August 29th. Got some details coming up here in a bit. First, Metallica. Good morning.

0: So August 29th, is that going to be the final Bike Night 102.9 The Rattler? I'm not sure if it's the final one of the summer or the final one of the year, but it's always a good time and a great party out there at Trips Harley-Davidson. Usually some live music, some great free food, lots of fun. We're going to be out there broadcasting live. So if you're looking for an end of summer soiree, is it a soiree? Is that officially a soiree? I think it's a soiree. Make sure you come hang with us, Trips Harley-Davidson, Saturday night, August 29th.
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Hope you're off to a great start. Got your news of the weird and unnatural on the way. Sneak peek just around the corner. Here's Queen. Good morning.

0: It's so weird, as we get to the fall, I always start thinking about Las Vegas, because that's usually, I think, the time that I go out to Vegas. If I can't afford Las Vegas anymore. But the Scorpions, I think, are about to kick off another group of residency dates coming up in September. Just kind of food for thought. So if you like Vegas in the fall, one more reason, I guess. Good morning. Got your news of the weird and unnatural just around the corner. Do you drive a fancy car? There is a pretty good chance you're not a very good driver. Are you cheating? And do these things that I will tell you about, do they constitute cheating? Philadelphia's got a museum of bad behavior, and 19-year-old threatens to blow up Applebee's. We'll tell you why. It's coming up in the news of the weird and unnatural. I've got Dio coming up next.
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So I just got busy turning it up. 102.9 The Rat. I always do that. And then I get into the drumming part, and then I'm like, oh, I have to talk. 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Thank you. We are going to break out free tickets. Shark Beach. This weekend is going to be epic. Van Halen, Tom Petty tribute. Can't wait to be out there on the sand with you. It's going to be a great time. We will see you this weekend. That's what's up. Tickets coming up in the 8. Ladies and gentlemen, your news of the weird and unnatural. North America has one carnivorous butterfly known as the Harvester. And you know what? That should be like either a supervillain, maybe its own movie, but the Harvester. Its caterpillar does not eat plants at all. It actually hunts and eats aphids. So if you're an aphid, watch out. There was a 54% jump in ukulele sales back in 2013. National Association of Music Merchants thinks people just wanted to play them on YouTube, which is probably true. Cheese. One of my favorite food groups, by the way. Cheese is not one of the 27 ingredients actually listed on the sign of a can, on the side of a can of Cheese Whiz. Again, cheese is not in Cheese Whiz. You've been warned. The UK banned nunchucks in movies until 1999 because the UK is weak. They even cut a scene from the Teenage Mutant Ninja Turtles 2, Secret of the Ooze, in 1991 that showed one of the turtles using a string of sausages, like nunchucks, because that's how weak the UK has gotten. And that's kind of sad, really. A study found teenage girls use about 14 personal care products a day, roughly matching adult women, while boys use about half of that. A real estate listing for $4.7 million in California promises tremendous views. Unfortunately, that tremendous view is construction of a massive condo across the street. A couple in Arizona is facing serious charges after authorities say they stole hundreds of books from a public library, then resold them at a local bookstore. Penn State fraternity pledges were forced to cut and package cocaine for a drug ring that was run out of two off-campus frat houses. Wow. Higher education, right? A woman in Kentucky woke up to discover that a bear had wandered into her house through an open door and feasted on her leftover KFC. So much for being smart. An outage is stopping some smart pet feeders and other devices from performing scheduled tasks like dispensing food, so this could be why your cat is cranky. The other reason is because it's a cat. Spirit Airlines went bankrupt because, Spirit Airlines was terrible, right? Google just paid $10 million for troves of corporate data from Spirit. They believe it could be helpful in improving their products and AI models. Yeah, start with don't suck. A parking company in New Zealand has apologized to a woman after she received a parking ticket for staying too long in a supermarket parking lot. That was on the day that she died and was brought back to life later at a hospital. Wow. A woman let her 11-year-old drive to 7-Eleven. The kid pushed the wrong pedal, crashed the car into a concrete barrier. New report has analyzed data, actual data, from insurance companies about accident reports, et cetera, et cetera. And apparently, if you own a really nice car, chances are you could be a bad driver. BMW, Ram, and Tesla have the worst drivers. Across the country, BMW drivers had nearly 45 incidents per 1,000 drivers across the last year. That's accidents, DUI, speeding, citations. Tesla's the third worst. After being worst overall last year, Ram was also second a year ago. On the flip side, Chrysler, Cadillac, Mercury have the best drivers. Chrysler drivers had 26 per 1,000, the lowest rate among the major brands. Mercury third after being overall best the previous 2 years. Ram, Subaru, Tesla also had the highest accident rates. BMW drivers have the highest DUI rates by far. And that was in all caps.
Yeah, in this race, by far, followed by Ram and Buick. Chrysler, Volvo, Lexus drivers had the lowest. Infiniti, the brand with the highest speeding rates, followed by Volkswagen and Mercury. Overall, they considered 30 car makes, including all major brands. So there's that. Are you cheating and not even realizing you're cheating? New relationship survey ranking 10 acts that should count as cheating. Number one, keeping an ongoing flirtatious text conversation with someone. Talking with one person late into the night while hiding it from your partner. Maintaining a dating app profile. All you got to do is just look for validation. Keeping someone in your phone under a fake name. Deleting messages so your partner won't see them. Keeping in touch with an ex without telling your partner. Secretly meeting someone one-on-one, having a secret friendship your partner doesn't know about, fantasy messaging, saying stuff like, what if we were single? Sending heart emojis or compliments. Overall, 15% of Americans who are married or in a relationship admit they have romantic feelings for someone who is not their partner. Not good. So, Museum of the Philadelphian. This is probably my favorite of the morning. Not a lot of cities could argue that they're the nicest fan base. After all, they're not a lot of cities could argue that they're the nicest. After all, they're loud, obnoxious jerks everywhere. But one city that's the polar opposite of that, Philly, and they know it. The Museum of the Philadelphian. Open September 25th, it will celebrate Philly's finest moments of booing, brawling, throwing things, and generally refusing to behave. With Philly's reputation, this place could take up an entire city block, but it's actually a micro museum. It's about 300 square feet. Even the creator notes that it's meant to be a little absurd. Exhibits will spotlight everything from an 1866 baseball game packed with pickpockets, gamblers, drunks, and fistfights. The infamous 1968 snowball attack on Santa. There's also Hitchbot, the Canadian hitchhiking robot famously destroyed in Philly in 2015. The chaos following the Phillies 2008 World Series victory. The real message is that Philly's bad attitude also features a surprising dose of heart. Like when the fans' car flipped during the 2008

2008 celebrations, Philadelphians helped raise $4,000 to help, and the victim donated most of it to someone else whose car was also wrecked. So yeah, Philly diehards come off as total blowhards, but also a neighborly city, brother of love. The museum says that mix is what makes a Philadelphian a Philadelphian. And finally, 19-year-old student, Indiana University, named Jackson, and I would like to point out it's with an X. So his parents were fans of Sons of Anarchy and named him after Jax. And that is unfortunate. That's the first unfortunate part of the story. There's more. He was arrested Sunday after he threatened to bomb the Applebee's on social media, saying, "Do you know who I am? I'm Jackson with an X." All right, I added that part. He was frustrated with the service, vented in an Instagram story. The post was flagged by Meta, reported to the FBI National Threat Operations Center. They called the local authorities, who evacuated the restaurant, closed it for the night while they searched the joint. The police tracked Jackson with an X down, and he admitted to the post. He said he was just hungry, tired, and upset that he hadn't gotten his food, and that it was a stupid post and it wasn't serious. He did not get a slap on the wrist. He's facing one count of felony intimidation, which can carry up to nearly 3 years in prison. Jackson with an X will probably not do hard time. That is your news of the weird and unnatural. I thank you for being a part of my morning on National Radio Day. Here's some free Foreigner for you.

0: I know what you're thinking. He probably forgot about it. 102.9 The Rattler. I did not. I am definitely going to give you a shot at tickets for the Van Halen Tom Petty tribute. It's coming up this weekend at Shark Beach. Your shot to win coming up next hour. More details on the way. And yes, I will be giving you burgers as well.
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See, yesterday they almost got me. 102.9 The Rattler, Kiss, Eric Slater in the mornings. I was flipping around Facebook, I mean, like we do, right? And it popped up in my feed that they had redone a vintage Kiss pinball machine. And then, just to trick me, they had a phone number to call if I was interested in buying it. I did not buy it, but I could have. And man, how cool would that be? Are you serious? Almost as cool as concert tickets coming up here in just a bit. Details on the way. Here's Police. 102.9 The Rattler. Good morning.

0: Classic Rock 102.9, The Rattler, Blue Oyster Cult, Eric Slater, tickets in hand. Good morning. I hope you guys are having a terrific week. Kind of a hectic week, right? Back to school. Need to burn off some steam, you know, some stress and whatnot. The perfect place to be is the beach. And we are going to be live at Shark Beach this coming Saturday night for the tribute. Quite frankly, I have really been looking forward to Van Halen, Tom Petty. It's going to be a huge night of music. 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

Matt Dias walking away the big winner, National Radio Day. Matt, congratulations. You're on the beach with us this Saturday night. It's going to be a cool time. Van Halen, Tom Petty, the big tribute, baby. And if you are looking to maybe round out your summer and with a really big party, this is definitely the one. Eventbrite.com if you want to get a hold of tickets. Now, Matt, I'm also going to throw in some burgers for you. So tickets to the show, burgers. The burgers are great. Your next opportunity to, I did not take this, I promise you, from Ira. She's got your next opportunity coming up at noon today. If you want to be on the beach, baby, you keep it locked in.

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0: Classic Rock 1029 The Rattler. Good morning. Hope you guys are off to a great start on National Radio Day. We appreciate you spending time with us on this completely made-up holiday. 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So thank you. Actually, in all seriousness, thank you. We really appreciate you for every moment that you spend with us, even if it's not National Radio Day. So there you go. Good morning. Stick around, man. Going to be talking more about your Labor Day weekend. That could be like a very important weekend to kind of set the tone for the fall. I mean, because the fall is kind of just around the corner. So we'll tell you about that. Motley Crue coming up next.
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good. Do you ever go to lunch with your boss? Kind of an awkward thing. Always feels a little bit weird. I mean, what do you act? I mean, how do you order? I mean, do you drink straight vodka? I mean, what do you do at lunch with your boss? And I think a lot of that kind of depends on your boss, actually. But according to an etiquette expert, there are things to do and not to do. The not to do things are steer clear of the most expensive items on the menu. I mean, if the boss is inviting you to lunch, the boss is buying, right? Again, boss, if you are inviting somebody to lunch, it is etiquette that you buy. You are requesting their time and inviting them into an uncomfortable space of having lunch with you. So you buy. Especially if you go to a restaurant that doesn't have menus or doesn't have prices on the menu, that's when you kind of, let's see what the boss orders and then order maybe something a little bit less. Be careful with the alcohol. Drinking anything or too much can lead to conversations you could regret later. Don't order multiple courses if your boss is only ordering one. Follow their lead. There you go. And finally, skip foods that are messy or difficult to eat. The goal is to enjoy the meal while keeping the focus on the people at the table. So if you're struggling with spaghetti or anything else that could be possibly, you know, messy, might want to steer away from that. And here's to hoping that you never have to go have lunch with your boss. Or, you know, maybe you should. Here's Bad Company. 102.9 The Rattler. Good morning.

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I'm sitting here thinking, oh man, this is a real thing. 102.9 The Rattler. So I had read earlier that it was National Radio Day, and I was kind of joking about it. I mean, we do appreciate when you listen to the radio, but there's like actual stuff out there, like real stuff. Like this one, a study by Tinder back in 2016 found radio personality was one of the sexiest jobs you could have. That was 10 years ago, but we're going to hold on to that. We're going to say that is as relevant today as it was 10 years ago, because nothing ages as well as a radio DJ. There was also an article a while back where Americans said listening to the radio was one of their top little things they look forward to each day. Thank you for that. I mean, and a poll during the pandemic found that it was the number one thing people missed about their commute was tuning into their favorite radio station. That's interesting. I mean, that's cool, right? And here's something else. And this goes out to, and I mean this legitimately, this one goes out to folks that may have a business. Maybe it's retail, maybe it's service, whatever it is. If you are a small business owner and you're thinking, well, you know I need to advertise, but, you know, radio, it's so old-fashioned. Does anybody really listen to the radio? In fact, a lot of people listen to the radio. According to a report from March Podcasts, they surged in popularity, but they didn't eat into radio listening at all. Radio listening has held steady for recent years. In fact, you know, a lot of those people are listening to podcasts from their favorite on-air personality. So, here's something really interesting. A report says radio dominates Gen Z's ad-supported audio time.

0: 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So if you're thinking about advertising, man, you should really look into radio. We've got an amazing audience of people. We've got an amazing audience that would probably be interested in your business, your products, your services, that kind of thing. The advertisers that came on board with us right when we opened up this radio station, they're still with us. And that's because they see results. And so in all seriousness, man, if you're looking to get a hold of one of our very fine salespeople here in 102 on the Rattler, we would love to have you part of our radio family. So there's that. Good morning. Labor Day just around the corner. We're going to get you hooked up, baby. Details on the way. Poison up next.
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So, down here at the 1029 The Rattler Studios, we have what's called the Hall of Legends. And it's really just the hallway to our studios. But Billy over at Against the Wall Framing, which, by the way, if you ever need anything framed and you need it framed right, something that is going to be sturdy, that lasts, that protects, they've got all that museum conservation glass. I mean, Billy does it all. He'll do shadow boxing. You got a jersey. You got something that's special to you. Maybe something that was passed down to you that you want framed up. Man, Billy is the guy. That's all I'm saying. Against the Wall, go check it out. But we've got this great picture that we just hung in the Hall of Legends. I wondered if we should call it something different. But a great Alice Cooper picture up there in our hallway. So thank you, Billy. We do appreciate that. Good morning. So Labor Day weekend almost here. I got details on where you need to be coming up here in about 10 minutes.

0: Classic Rock 1029, The Rattler, Sammy Hagar, Eric Slater in the mornings. I hope you guys are off to a great start. Welcome to Friday. I hope your first week of school, for most of you anyway, has gone off fairly well. So welcome back to the students, teachers, and parents, man. We've got a couple shows, you know. I think these two shows kind of close out the summer, right? We've got this Saturday, we've got Van Halen, Tom Petty, the tribute at Shark Beach. Then September 6th, Beach Boys, Jimmy Buffett. Feet in the Sand, groovy tunes on stage. September 6th, that's a Sunday, by the way. Because hopefully Monday on Labor Day, you guys aren't going to be laboring. So it's going to be a great night to be out there at the beach. We got more tickets on the way. I got to go. Mighty Iris is coming in next. She'll give you the next shot at Van Halen. Then we're off to the races with Jimmy Buffett and the Beach Boys. It's going to be a cool deal. So hang out and check in with Iris again at noon for those concert tickets. Dirty Dave in at 3. He's got the bump. 420, he's taking you home commercial free with your favorite classic rock. That's what we do with Jimmy John's. So you guys have a terrific Thursday. I'll see you back here bright and early in the AM on Friday. We'll get you moving. More concert tickets in the AM. So I'll see you then.
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Make sure you're driving slow through those school zones. Be safe. Safety first. 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It's Mighty Iris. Good morning. Here's some Rolling Stones. I have my iced coffee. It's a cupcake flavor. Cupcake. Look it up. Find out what drive-through coffee place serves it and go try one. It's so good.

Hey, what's happening, classic rock enthusiasts? Eric Slater, 1029 The Rattler. With a reminder, the classic rock summer, it ain't over. In fact, this weekend is going to be one of the biggest. A tribute to Van Halen and Tom Petty. Shark Beach, In the Sand, you, me, we're going to be turning it up. And if you want to go, make sure you're hanging out with Mighty Iris at noon every single day this week. She's got the tickets. She's got burgers. Going to be a good time. Hey, don't forget to join the Get Bit VIP Club this week. Next big contest, just around the corner. You'll know about it before anybody. Text the keyword ROCK to 806-350-1029. That'll trigger the invite. Answer yes, you are in. It's seriously that simple. Hey, I'll see you guys back here bright and early in the AM tomorrow. School's back in session, so make sure you are being careful in the school zones. I'm going to give you the heads up on the next big bike night and Labor Day weekend.

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0: Oh, yeah. You know whose birthday it is today? Robert Plant from Zeppelin. He's 78 today, dude. Oh, my God. Where's our cake? We need cake this morning. It's 102.9 The Rattler.
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Dude, you know who I want to do a phone interview with? Vivian Campbell. He's a fox from Def Leppard. He played with Dio. I've been watching this interview, and he seems like a really cool guy. And how long have I been saying I want a Scotsman to say moiti oiris? I want to hear him say it. I want to hear him say it. His birthday's coming up. That's why I started watching some of his interviews. I was like, I wonder how he is, you know, to sit down with. It's 102.9 The Rattler. That's how my brain thinks. Here's Def Leppard.

0: I never know the words right there. Steal the rhythm while you can. Is that it? I suck at lyrics. It's 102.9 The Rattler. It's Mighty Iris. Thank you for your time.
1: 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It's Dirty Dave from 102.9 The Rattler, and I have two words for you caffeine junkies. Coffee beans. Today around 3:30, we're doing the afternoon bump, giving you the pick-me-up you need to get through your day. I'm sending you to see my personal dealer, Coffee Lady, over at Coffee Beans for a fat sack of coffee. All right, that was 44 words.
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Oh, I was listening to that. I have my mix CD in my car right now full of ballads. To me, that's a ballad. I don't know. If it's slow, it's a ballad. It's 102.9 The Rattler. It's Mighty Iris. I know I'm wrong. I'm wrong about that. But I want to be the one to present Billy Idol with his trophy or whatever they give you at the Rock Hall of Fame. Do you think they'd let me do it? Or would they throw me out for being a crazy person? That's all I want to know. Here's Boston.

0: I really hate that they're using all our favorite songs in corporate commercials. It just cheapens the song for me. I don't like that. They play that. You know what commercial they play that song, The Who. It's 102.9 The Rattler. If you don't, Google it. You'll see it.
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You ready to go to Shark Beach this weekend? Hopefully you win those passes. I have them coming up in about 30 minutes. It's a tribute this weekend to Van Halen and to Tom Petty. This band right here. I'm excited for you because we're throwing in burger passes too. Shark Beach passes await you in about 30 minutes. It's 102.9 The Rattler.

0: You know who has a new album out right now? David Duchovny. Have you heard his music? It's not bad. It's 102.9 The Rattler. It's Mighty Iris. He's a rock star to me.
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1: It's 102.9 The Rattler. Who wants passes to go to Shark Beach this weekend? It's a double tribute weekend to Van Halen and to Tom Petty. Text me your first and last name right now because we're throwing in burger passes too. 806-350-1029. Good luck.

Hey, what's happening, classic rock enthusiasts? Eric Slater, 1029 The Rattler. With a reminder, the classic rock summer, it ain't over. In fact, this weekend is going to be one of the biggest. A tribute to Van Halen and Tom Petty. Shark Beach, In the Sand, you, me, we're going to be turning it up. And if you want to go, make sure you're hanging out with Mighty Iris at noon every single day this week. She's got the tickets. She's got burgers. Going to be a good time. Hey, don't forget to join the Get Bit VIP Club this week. Next big contest just around the corner. You'll know about it before anybody. Text the keyword ROCK to 806-350-1029. That'll trigger the invite. Answer yes, you are in. It's seriously that simple. Hey, I'll see you guys back here bright and early in the AM tomorrow. School's back in session, so make sure you are being careful in the school zones. I'm going to give you the heads up on the next big bike night and Labor Day weekend.

0: I had the rest of this pasta that I ordered yesterday. It's 1029 The Rattler. It's Mighty Iris. I warmed it up a little while ago. I had a little piece of it. It's so good. It's like a spinach artichoke, something like that, with chicken and shrimp in it. It's really, really good.
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Of our weekend. It's time to party. It's 102.9 The Rattler. It's Mighty Iris as I like exhaled my yawn. It's not my fault. Okay, so again, we're giving away passes to Shark Beach. A tribute to this band right here, Van Halen and Tom Petty. That's Saturday. So again, text me your first and last name. You still have time to 806-350-1029 for your chance to win those Shark Beach passes along with burger passes. Good luck.

0: Oh, speaking of the 90s, it's 102.9 The Rattler. 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I started watching the first two episodes. 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If you remember Mad TV, just so you know, they're streaming all seasons on Tubi. 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

What's on the agenda this weekend? Any plans? It's 102.9 The Rattler. You should try to go see that Green Day movie. I'm telling you, you'll like it. Not as good as Detroit Rock City, but it's still good nonetheless. Here's Kansas. Gary.

Hey, what's happening, classic rock enthusiasts? Eric Slater, 1029 The Rattler. With a reminder, the classic rock summer, it ain't over. In fact, this weekend is going to be one of the biggest. A tribute to Van Halen and Tom Petty. Shark Beach, In the Sand, you, me, we're going to be turning it up. And if you want to go, make sure you're hanging out with Mighty Iris at noon every single day this week. She's got the tickets. She's got burgers. Going to be a good time. Hey, don't forget to join the Get Bit VIP Club this week. Next big contest, just around the corner. You'll know about it before anybody. Text the keyword ROCK to 806-350-1029. That'll trigger the invite. Answer yes, you are in. It's seriously that simple. Hey, I'll see you guys back here bright and early in the AM tomorrow. School's back in session, so make sure you are being careful in the school zones. I'm going to give you the heads up on the next big bike night and Labor Day weekend.

0: I always think of like a smoke shop when I see that title, Purple Haze. Or is that the name of like an incense flavor? I've seen it before. It's 102.9 The Rattler. It's Mighty Iris. My memory's so bad.
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Again, rest in peace to ZZ Top drummer Frank Beard. He passed away this week at 77. Keep up to date on all your rock news at 1029therattler.com. Man, that's crazy. Weren't they on tour? Isn't ZZ Top like currently on tour with Cheap Trick? I thought they were. Here's Bon Jovi.

0: What? Rocky Road? It's 102.9 The Rattler. Everything sounds like ice cream. And I caved yesterday, by the way. I went to the local drive-thru and I got a blizzard. I couldn't help myself. That drumstick blizzard is the bee's knees. You got to try it.
1: 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And I have two words for you caffeine junkies. Coffee beans. Today around 3:30, we're doing the afternoon bump, giving you the pick-me-up you need to get through your day. I'm sending you to see my personal dealer, Coffee Lady, over at Coffee Beans for a fat sack of coffee. All right, that was 44 words.
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Oh my God, I had a terrible dream last night. It's 102.9 The Rattler. It's Mighty Iris. I had a dream I was yelling in an office, and the girl I was yelling at wasn't reacting. She was very calm, and I was like, it made me even more fired up. And this was like someone I knew. It was an ex-employee that worked here like over 6 years ago, maybe 8 years ago. Why was she in my dream, and why was I yelling at her? I don't know these things.

0: from Mr. Floyd. 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

0: Again, I really, really want to talk to Vivian Campbell from Def Leppard, but I have to work up the nerve first. Not that he would say yes, but man, he's a hottie, and he has a birthday coming up. I think he's in his 60s, and that's the kind of guy that I want. It's Mighty Iris. Hi, it's 102.9 The Rattler. 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

It's 1029 The Rattler. Yes, we refer to ourselves as It. I am the other It, Dirty Dave here. Got the coffee for you. The afternoon bump coming up about a half hour. Coffee Lady has provided some good stuff. Coffee beans.

Hey, what's happening, classic rock enthusiasts? Eric Slater, 1029 The Rattler. With a reminder, the classic rock summer, it ain't over. In fact, this weekend is going to be one of the biggest. A tribute to Van Halen and Tom Petty. Shark Beach, In the Sand, you, me, we're going to be turning it up. And if you want to go, make sure you're hanging out with Mighty Iris at noon every single day this week. She's got the tickets. She's got burgers. Going to be a good time. Hey, don't forget to join the Get Bit VIP Club this week. Next big contest, just around the corner. You'll know about it before anybody. Text the keyword ROCK to 806-350-1029. That'll trigger the invite. Answer yes, you are in. It's seriously that simple. Hey, I'll see you guys back here bright and early in the AM tomorrow. School's back in session, so make sure you are being careful in the school zones. I'm going to give you the heads up on the next big bike night and Labor Day weekend.

0: Classic Rock 1029, The Rattler. I am Dirty Dave. If you are anything like me, you need some coffee after lunch. So what I'm going to do is I'm going to provide some for you. And I've got the best stuff you've ever had. It is a place called Coffee Beans, just down from the radio station. Coffee Lady has provided some really tasty stuff for you. I'm going to give that to you here in just a couple of minutes.
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Classic Rock 102.9, The Rattler with Dirty Dave. Why do you talk about coffee so much? Because I'm an addict. I got to have it, and I want to give some to you. Text me right now, Coffee Lady, 806-350-1029. Oh, gosh, this stuff is so good. I cannot go a day without it. Had to go get a fresh bag yesterday, and I want you to try the same stuff. Text me now, Coffee Lady. You know the number.

0: 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We're going to play 1 hour of classic rock nonstop. 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All kinds of that coming up.
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dumbasses of the world. It's a stupid one. It's World Mosquito Day. Why the hell would we celebrate mosquitoes? Absolutely useless insect. Nothing's feeding on them. Nothing needs them. It's just something that the world has no use for. Happy Mosquito Day to you, dumbass holiday.

Hey, what's happening, classic rock enthusiasts? Eric Slater, 1029 The Rattler. With a reminder, the classic rock summer, it ain't over. In fact, this weekend is going to be one of the biggest. A tribute to Van Halen and Tom Petty. Shark Beach, In the Sand, you, me, we're going to be turning it up. And if you want to go, make sure you're hanging out with Mighty Iris at noon every single day this week. She's got the tickets. She's got burgers. Going to be a good time. Hey, don't forget to join the Get Bit VIP Club this week. Next big contest, just around the corner. You'll know about it before anybody. Text the keyword ROCK to 806-350-1029. That'll trigger the invite. Answer yes, you are in.

It's seriously that simple. Hey, I'll see you guys back here bright and early in the AM tomorrow. School's back in session, so make sure you are being careful in the school zones. I'm going to give you the heads up on the next big bike night and Labor Day weekend.

0: What it is, Jive Turkeys. You're listening to 102.9 The Rattler with Dirty Dave. That's me. I'm the guy who does the early work release. I'm going to play an hour's worth of classic rock for you next. Absolutely free to you. Jimmy John's Foot in the Bill. We're going to start it off with some Judas Priest right after.
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Got a really good one coming up next. One of my favorite Soundgarden songs, right after Aerosmith. It's The Rattler. So glad you're here. I get lonely without you. I get sad.

Yeah, so Dirty Dave's bragging he can go an entire hour without playing a single commercial. What did you think I meant? The Work Release on 102.9 The Rattler.

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I am Dirty Dave. Time for another dumbass holiday today. Oh, this is a good one. This isn't dumbass at all. This is really good. It's National Latina Day. I spent years on the border. Latina Day is a very special day for me.

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0: 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You missed the whole darn thing. It was the early work release. We all went home early, and you were stuck at work, and now you're still stuck there till 5:30. 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

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I have a weird story here. 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I don't know what these words mean.

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1029 The Rattler be rocking. I am Dirty Dave. Time for another Dirty Dave Dumbass Holiday. Today is National Radio Day. It's one for us. Work in radio, they said. Make lots of money. Get all the women. I don't think any of that happened. Sit in a studio in the dark that kind of smells moldy. That's more like it. Yeah.

Hey, what's happening, classic rock enthusiasts? Eric Slater, 1029 The Rattler. With a reminder, the classic rock summer, it ain't over. In fact, this weekend is going to be one of the biggest. A tribute to Van Halen and Tom Petty. Shark Beach, In the Sand, you, me, we're going to be turning it up. And if you want to go, make sure you're hanging out with Mighty Iris at noon every single day this week. She's got the tickets. She's got burgers. Going to be a good time. Hey, don't forget to join the Get Bit VIP Club this week. Next big contest, just around the corner. You'll know about it before anybody. Text the keyword ROCK to 806-350-1029. That'll trigger the invite. Answer yes, you are in. It's seriously that simple. Hey, I'll see you guys back here bright and early in the AM tomorrow. School's back in session, so make sure you are being careful in the school zones. I'm going to give you the heads up on the next big bike night and Labor Day weekend.

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1: Pants off. 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

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I always save the best one for last. Today is National Hawaiian Pizza Day. Ugh. Look, every time I have a first date with somebody and we want to stay home and eat pizza, I'm like, let me get you something. I'm going to order pizza, Hawaiian. And they're like, how did you know? Because only girls like that.

0: 1029 The Rattler, be rocking. Hey there, it's Dirty Dave. Man, it was so good hanging out with you today. I'm going to do it again tomorrow with you. And I'm going to do something special and new. Something I've never even thought of before. I'm going to give you coffee right around the 3 o'clock hour. Because there's a place I like to go to called Coffee Beans. I was just there yesterday to get a brand new bag of Papua New Guinea. That is my new favorite stuff. Coffee Lady was there. She's always introducing new and really good coffees to me. And it's so important. She is my dealer. And I want to introduce you to her. That's tomorrow. It's the afternoon bump. Couldn't even say it right there. I was getting choked up. It's at about 3:30 here on 102.9 The Rattler Rocks. Good coffee. You come back and get it or else.
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